stripper foams with rage. 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

live in an apartment on the 99th floor of my block. Where do you live? And I sit at home, looking out my window, imagining the world has stopped. Then in flies a guy that's all dressed up.

I choose. I can eat my dinner in a fancy restaurant, but nothing can take

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